unless I recognize this place, this face, these hands, not familiar but strange. And every step I seem to lose more than I gain. I guess I'll end

dead-end streets, and every time I thought I got it made, it seemed the taste was not so sweet. So I turned myself to face me, but I've never caught a glimpse of how the others must see the faker. I'm much too fast to take that test.